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0: 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May I be the semi truck driver advising that there's a vehicle that's following him, causing a verbal? Yelling up to them, flipping them off. They're stopped on taking.

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0: 7A report to us. The subject is still chasing the RP southbound K passing City Yard. Extremely irate.
1: Or are you going to come to 19 or just continue on with the mission?

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7861, clear. RFO juvenile matter, please Spanish speaking, 1105 West King, regarding the 17-year-old son that's possibly been using cocaine.

0: 52 delay. 594 report, 351 Northwest, unit 1224. RFO civil matter, 3012 rudder. Ah. 55 clear.
1: Good.
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0: 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Canaport. Flight 5 traffic.
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6152 Chile. 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
0: Step.
2: 23. Code 4, I'm going to be on the northbound off-ramp. Clear to copy, 2729.
0: Step, we're good.
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2: 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Engine 63, Patrol 61, and Route 68.

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0: Non-injury 1050 with road blockage, Tulare and Morrison. 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He's on scene at this time, sir.
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1: 455, 7. 375, 7.

0: southbound towards Russell.
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0: Okay, 7-8, it's going to be an HMA long red hair, red tank top.
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0: stato le tue indicazioni. 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
0: 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It's going to be on a no plate Hyundai Vulcan.
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0: just got an answer on chat. 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
0: First will be yellow 5217677, last Samagania, break. Clarity 6-3, second will be YLO 6613081, last Abonia.
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0: 63. 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I have three codes on them.
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1: 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QOD, may I have green to leave? 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
0: 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Romeo, you know that had a seizure.
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0: 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Something speaking Spanish in the background. I'll put a call back to Nubina at this phone. 52.
1: 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You can show units

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0: 5. 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

0: this information, I'm sending calls. We have a fireworks complaint to White Hawk and Seamerly and a welfare check for 3 Beamer 3. Daniel K is the RV machine, very uncooperative.
1: Kelly.

0: for 2 out of each to the subject. Come on. Come on and exit 2 out of each for suspicious subject, 1254 East Gibson Road at the closed box top, seen by a camera, 45 commuters trying to access the building through the plywood. They've been there for about 15 minutes now, so I don't know how they got there.
1: I'm coming up from 113. I'll enter from the Indian Health side.

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0: 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I'm in the area of that fireworks place.

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0: 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He is an arson red, entered in 2021. Otherwise, clear all systems. 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
1: 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Date of birth is 429 and 73.
0: Copy.

Attention, engine 242, district, squad 5684. Rovers on fire and throwing down the two, 156 Gamma Street. Rovers on fire and throwing down the two, 156 Gamma Street with the concept airport in my location, being 156 Gamma Street.

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0: Edwin is known as your local. He's a PC 290 red out of compliance, and his 27 is expired.
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just 1893 South K. The subject of a silver possible Jeep. 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We parked in between room 6 and 7 at this time.

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1: Thanks, Mr. Jacob.

794, Victor 65, Boy 2. 36 12, female with abdominal pain, 743, 10-10 court with the Tessa, St. Martin. 13, 39, 7, 9, 10, 4, 6, 6, 6, 5, 6, 6, 6, 6, 6, 6, 6, 6, 6, 6, 6, 6, 6, 6, 6, 6, 6, 6, 6, 6, 6, 6, 6, 6, 6, 6, 6, 6, 6, 6, 6, 6, 6, 6, 6, 6, 6, 6, 6, 6, 6, 6, 6, 6, 6, 6, 6, 6, 6, 6, 6, 6, 6, 6, 6, 6, 6, 6, 6, 6, 6, 6, 6, 6, 6, 6, 6, 6, 6, 6, 6, 6, 6, 6, 6, 6, 6, 6, 6, 6, 6, 6, 6, 6, 6, 6, 6, 6, 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

Copy 415, 537 Northwest, RPA Security, President Male and Female in the area, Building G, on the second floor in a 415 at this time. Verbal is all you can

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0: Christopher Roberto is unknown mobile. He is the restrained party under the third domestic violence order under Justice AK Whitlock of Ramirez. Fires in 2020 out of Scott County, otherwise clear, and his 27 is valid.
1: Okay,
0: 20, 20, 20, 20.

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0: 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Focus on what's just 1172, long distance. On a engine 245 to 2471, cast 3. Focus on what's just 1172, long distance. 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
1: As protected, useful contact allowed, otherwise clear, and it's 27 is valid.
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0: Nine lock, triple check code 4, 10-8. 7-1. Flurry, code 4.
1: 90, code 4. Subjects were advised to move along and make applied. I'll be 10-8.

0: Dorisland.
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0: 3. George 2, abandon 911. Plotting at the Monterey Apartments, 280 West Court Street with a hang-up call. I'll call back the phone with the answer with a loud background noise and then disconnected. Plots within 10.7 meters. Additional callback. It was answered and hung up again. It sounds like it's back on 911 again. 280 West Court within 10 meters.
1: I'm in the area.
0: Copy.
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0: Go ahead.
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0: Zebra one copy. Great. 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
1: So we copy that, fine.
0: Copy. Break. George 1.
1: George 1.
0: Lassa Sanchez has 3 on confirmed local misdemeanor bench warrant, $3,000 total for 602 K King, 602 M Mary, 11377 A Adam, 11364 A Adam. He's also restrained on a served domestic. Actually, no, he's not. And his 27 is revoked for drunk driving or drugs and surrendered.
1: George 1.

0: Austin Paris is unknown local. He's clear all systems. His 27 is valid. He's restricted to driving to from during course of employment and restricted to drive minor dependent to and from school.
1: Go
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1: Suspect clearing current January of next year, 2000 Honda Coupe to Gabriel Santillon, County Road 94, B-Boy.
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0: Yeah, boy.

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1: Sure, that was one at the aisle one gas station parking lot.
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0: That's 6 foot 4. 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

0: First of Michael is unknown local. He has a limited extradition warrant out of Tennessee. They only extradite within a 50-mile radius for misdemeanor FTA on a criminal trespassing. He's otherwise clear and is 27 is not issued.
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0: Medic 95, District 332, D-Boy. Speed on for a vehicle accident involving a red 73 Infinity, West on 580, just west of International. 13 Bridge 94, Inch 95, check news, C1 Battalion 9. Medic 95, District 332, D-Boy. Speed on for a vehicle accident involving a red 2003 Infinity. On the right-hand shoulder, west on 580, just west of International. Time out, midnight 17.
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0: 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Please speak them out for a vehicle accident, Baltimore Ride 2003, Infinity, on the right-hand shoulder, westbound 580, just west of International.
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0: 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RP is Spanish speaking. Advised that a subject stole his black scooter. We'll be waiting outside for contact.
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1: Copy responding for commercial fire alarm sounding at 115 East Tulare Avenue, cross of North J as in John Street, grid 418 Adam. Per the alarm company, it's going to be the riser water flow in zone 1, attempting to call the premise owner. Brake check 55, did you copy incoming traffic?

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0: 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He advised alarm is going off, but doesn't see or smell smoke. He's aware that you guys are en route.
1: Pleasure, 62 copies on scene. We have a commercial building. Nothing else will be investigating.
0: Pleasure, copies. Break. Engine 62, did you copy? Truck 65, traffic.
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Pentamenton, 245 to 617 AD, David 3. Stage for an overdose, 2142 DeVito Avenue, off of Ramble Way. Repeating, Brandon, 245 to 617 AD, David 3. Stage for an overdose, 2142 at DeVito, off of Ramble. Timeout, midnight 39.

for engine 245, District 170, David 3. 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

0: 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Subject, sir, code 90, UTL on 27 for the first subject.
1: And I know that.
0: UTL on 27 for the last of Aragon. 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

Lima to 432. 2766, Sea Blackway. Down 76, clear. 27 is valid. Had a different spelling on the first name. It's still clear.

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0: This is confirmed, false alarm. Argument, this has been placed on fire watch, engine 62, return to quarters.
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1: George, one, do I have the number?
0: 970-4808, first name Charles.
1: Copy in the reverse.
0: Last name Portillo, Paul, Ocean, Robert, Tom, Ida, Lincoln, Lincoln, Ocean, first name Renata, 11287.
1: Sorry, what was the first name?
0: Renata, Robert, Edward, Nora, Edward, Tom, Adam.
1: Standpoint.

both the subjects are clear all systems. 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
0: Thank you, copy.

0: speaking to.
1: While we're at it, let's do the females also. Send it to me.
0: Copy.
1: Ben King, I believe they need a case number for that. I'll take one.
0: Number, accidentally pulled for George too, but he's on the call anyways. 2720-2720.

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0: Civil standby at 156 4th Street. Our caller is on scene requesting a standby to collect a car. Looks like the person who lives here, she thought that there was an RO against, but we couldn't find one, and a music complaint.
1: Kevin.

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Athens, 94. Respond with Alpha for overturned vehicle, safety and route, eastbound 580 east of Flynn. Attention, engine 94, respond with Alpha for vehicle accident, eastbound 580 east of Flynn. Runtime is 211.

0: 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Sending engine 94 to respond with Alco for an overturned vehicle. The 29, this notification only. Engine 94 responding with Alco for an overturned vehicle.
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0: Copy a commercial alarm, 1459 South K King.

0: Southwest Alto, 22 en route for an overturned vehicle. Vehicle into the side of the hill within reported entrapment. Eastbound 580, so Flynn. They're going to be on SAL taxi.
1: Copy.
2: I am, go ahead.
1: Portillo was cited and released for 11377 and 11364, and Davis for 11350 and 11364. Clear all units. Arrest.
2: Okay, copy.

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1: George 1, do you want a second unit?
0: I was going to start the landline. I'll let you know.

Copy, tired of waiting. Decided to go off. She no longer needs police services. 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
1: Tab 4. 52, copy for follow-up.

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1: 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I'm still checking.
0: 10-4.

0: Affirmative. Affirmative. Fuzzy one matching Morton West on bus 30.
1: Again, the tank top. Not him. 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Kind of heavier set.
0: Can you try the Edward as a friend?

0: that comes back clear, expired in 2024 on a 2000 Lexus sedan to Gloria Fontanello out of San Francisco. It was subplated. Looks like the subplate was 9 King Nora George 819. That's clear and current until October of this year on the same vehicle.
1: 10-4, I'm sorry. Yeah, it's in Edward, and I'll be on a car stop with that. Lincoln and 3rd.
0: Copy, Lincoln and 3rd.

0: George Lee, I'm code 4.
1: Copy code 4.
0: George Lee, do I have a status flight number?
1: George Lee.
0: William 889976. Last of Martinez Marin.
1: Last of Martinez Marin is valid. Panic attack, 1285 there, cross the Baton, and send 10 applications.

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0: 6-89 to Larry.
1: 10-6.
0: Okay. 245 just occurred at the Garden Inn, 1985 South K King, number 107107. RP's advising that his brother assaulted him and another family member with a baseball bat. He's outside the room at this time, still holding the bat, unknown clothing. This 1043, TCAD will be staging.
1: Issue.
0: It's unknown. This is a different RP.

0: Zebra 1.
1: Can you take a look at that civil standby request? Zebra 3 canceled a call earlier in the night from the same RP because he is the restrained party on a no-contact CBRO with the female who lives at this location, but he keeps calling back in.
2: South K is in King Street, grid 50 C Charles.
0: Six, 4.

0: I passed him on my way in. He's wearing all black, walking a dog, BMA, going northbound on K.
1: Sadly. Blackstone and Industrial, possible 261 victim.
2: 60 on route. 61, copy en route. Stage at this time for 1985 South K is in King Street, room 107. It's going to be for an assault. PD en route, grid 50C Charles.

0: Corporate 3, give me a panic alarm from the UPS office there on the industrial. I know it's going to be related or not.
1: 10-4, we'll be out with the few.
0: 10-4, you're 20.
1: Flying J.
0: 10-4.
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1: Yeah, it's unknown. It's just coincidental in the same area for a panic alarm.
2: Copy, returning.
3: Copy at 27.
1: Go ahead.
3: 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It's Edward 266-9135 out of Victorville.

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0: 9 Lincoln Union David 521.
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0: 2, George 3, Fireball 5. Verbal flight 186 Mirror Street, Heritage Oaks Apartments, and apartment number 80. 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We're still working on some further details. 186 Mirror Street, apartment 80.
1: Sure, copy. George, sure, copy.

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0: George, 2 from 3, I'm still from a distance, east of Beamer. Copy.
1: Charger, copy.
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0: Inyo and Pratt with the George Tom Lincoln, 693. The Tom might be Ida.

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3: Good.
1: Just for temporary 3, nobody's pumped on that pump since midnight.
3: Yeah, 4. He's not even on the right side. 4 pumps.

Texas Convention 241 District 28, and David. We're on first of it that possibly broke his foot, 225 West Center, crossing the Bone Stick Mar European version 241 District 28, and David. Again, on first of it, and that broke his foot, 225 West Center, crossing the Bone Stick Mar, time out 336.

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GL Yellow 684-5990.

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0: 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Sam, hey, from jail records, I'm just requesting a landline reference, the PC deck.
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East Highway 132. 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
0: 1043, I'm sending an AOA from CHP. It'll be northbound Highway 99 in Cartmill on the overpass. I'm advising they're en route, and there's a male out of the vehicle looking over at traffic. They possibly believe he's going to jump.
1: Step 4. We're 10A dispatch unit.
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0: 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Vehicle's GOA. Check the overpass on J-John as well. It's clear. Michelle with you today.
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Dual system server. Last of Otten, Ocean, Tom, Tom, Edward, Nora. First of Rochelle, Robert, Ocean, Charles, Henry, Edward, Lincoln, Lincoln, Edward. Date of birth 2/5/1991. 91, female. Last of Pulver, Charles, Union, Lincoln, Victor, Edward, Robert. First of Coach, Coleman, Stelling. Date of birth 1/6/1994, 94, male.

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South Airport, country 71, come out 71.

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Can you show me on scene at that homeless complaint at Page Laundry? Yeah.

Negative, final system driver. It's going to be Alaska Mouton, Mary Ocean Union, Tom Ocean Nora, first of Damien, David Adam Mary, Ida Adam Nora, date of birth 11-29-1984, 84, male. Cap.

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0: Bird
1: 04.

0: 2 from David. Hey, do you still need us out there?
1: Hey, we're all good. He's getting ready to clear out.
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0: 32, we're clear. Subject was advised to move along. Be safe.
1: Captain, can I show you on that out of the battery report?
0: Affirm, can you go
1: through that? Affirm, RP is requesting a phone call to report an assault that occurred last night around 1100 or 2300.
0: I copy, and that's referring to the incident on line one.
1: Affirm.
0: Two David, two copy.

0: 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Sam 73,
1: 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Go ahead.
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1: 4 minutes.

Sessions in 97, was that at 91 and 256 in Charles? That fell with a shoulder injury, 4234 Triana, Crescent Posada, repeating for Engine 97 with Medic 91, District 366, C. Charles, 86-year-old female that fell with a shoulder injury, 4234 Triana, Crescent Posada, Summit 756,

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Engine 95 Engine 91, checking on Battalion 9, with Medic MD3 into 3625 Sea Charles, please not for a vehicle in Will Park's car, possible UQH driver, 1569 Whispering Wind, Crescent Wind Song, and Willoway, from 800.

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0: Commercial fire alarm at Ross, 2220 Daniels, Pacific Airport, Maryland, Virginia. 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

0: M61, engine 61 staffed with acting Captain Bradford, engineer Hadashida, firefighter Manriquez, truck 65 staffed with Captain Chalene, engineer Horn, and firefighter Olmos, rescue 63 and 361 in reserve, BC68 on duty.
1: Truck
0: 65,
1: can you confirm
0: it?
1: Almost.
2: Truck
3: 65
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0: 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Boeing 747-77737, last of a grad.
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0: number for the mail and X-ray separately, please.
1: I'm sorry, did you want two case numbers? First one 2722 and the second 2723.
0: Copy, thank you. California 5373, 6 Henry 4.
2: 10-4.
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0: Hummingbird repeating.
1: On a third, CEO of the street party, get that mail, get through the outlet. With contact about it for 2029. She's on the local about 7 in the mail. He's a restraint party on that said CTO. He's unknown local, expired.
2: Copy. Can you just read back the terms for contact?
1: There is contact allowed.

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1: Thank
0: you. Thank you, inquiry. 97, confirming out.
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0: 61 60.
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0: So that number was Frank 365-1727. Stand by for date of birth.
1: Okay.
0: 10-4-1993-93.
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1: 10-4.

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0: 5, Edward, Nora, Tom, 692.
1: Yeah, I got record not on file for that.

0: 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Five reverse.
1: Go ahead.
0: Last of Juarez, John, Union, Adam, Robert, Edward, Zebra, first up Teresa, Tom, Edward, Robert, Edward, Sam, Adam. Approximate age is around 53.
1: Cap.
0: And it's possibly out of Stockton.

0: 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ALOT 790 Tahoe is a cost of Eagle. 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ALOT 790 Tahoe is a cost of Eagle. 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
1: David Rick.
2: David Rick.
1: Another 27 with the subject with the middle of fat. Is that her?
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0: Toby out of Ventus 1.
1: Attention, Sector 42, in District 1, Suzanne, T-Trail, going 50 for which is this, heading back to Mars, which is Sarah Gold. Heading for Sector 42, in District 1, 69, T-Trail, going 50, which is this, heading back to Mars, which is Sarah Gold, come on, 99.

0: Negative 4 David 2, respond with fire for a suspicious circumstance. Traffic Supply 1366 East Main Street. The RP security there reporting a suspect fell out of his vehicle, fleeing from his mouth. Currently spitting up blood, unknown how. There's no feet with him.
1: David 2,

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Morgan 858, Nora John Adams. Sorry, was that Nora Tom Adams or Nora George Adams? John. Captain. John, this is the vehicle all crashed up. Like it was in a CC, but it's parked there. 10-4.

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Can you say if that's out of origin for our 72? 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

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I'm yelling anything in the invest. Copy.

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0: It'll be a Ruger, Robert Union, George Edward Roberts, model Robert X-Ray Mary RXM, 9mm. 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
1: Copy, responding.

Park, could you put us all on for a chief? Do you have the info on moving people to work in Tacoma? Just see if they're working any hit and runs. Diesel was obviously an HTC. We don't see any evidence of that nearby. Copy, I'll call. 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

0: Bridge on a 34. Copy at Wiener Central. RP is reporting that the suspect at that location. Dumping water all over the RP and other things getting further.
1: Pretty good, units clearing out here. Pretty good.
0: Yeah, units were just out with this couple not too long ago, the Stephanie and Muriel.

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Well, yes, copy BOL for surgery of Clinton on Hillman. Coming for an unreported to an 851 out of Los Angeles. Sitting a gray BMW, rising 9 X-ray boy Nora 279. Still currently in the boxes of being filed. Oh, no, sir, I guess it's that. Last thing in that area for the GPS location.

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1: That's where I'm at now. I'm checking on UTL so far.

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1: West. 34. 34. I'm going to respond to 829 North and Nora. 829 North, Northwest. Well, that's a great first help, Ron. I'm upset advising an elderly patient of both of them.

133 Park traffic. Scott. Edward and Lemonwood, 5 Victor, X-ray Edward, 043.

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1: Our two subjects, however, they are already gathering their belongings and leaving. Read 10-8.
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0: respond to Advantix. Thank you for a Code 245 report. The subject in there is charting Chair 26 at this time. Busy was stabbed overnight and one of our parts are local. Sam's of the future, just confirm me you copy that, Josh. Subway 3F31 en route to a Colt 245 report. Male subject showed up to the ER there with a stab wound. Imagine it occurred overnight, however.
1: 2-4.
0: Five 0 4 8 3 5 0 4 8.

expired August 25. Made contact at the resident where the vehicle is parked near. Nobody knows who it belongs to. I was out of Exeter.

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1: 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I'll be attending with a documentation report.

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And Nora Charles Paul 691. Karma is resident pointing out another abandoned vehicle.

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1: Calls regarding the tower and the next regarding the call for the tower and the cat. I'll be handling the 48.
0: Confirming the one on the bed.

Provided me 10-8. 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
0: Yeah, code 4 to BOL, patrol check, 1125 West Pleasant. Negative on a crime, it's going to be a male that's walking in the area. RP's concerned because her vehicle's parked out there.

0: United. I'll be 10-8. And I attempted to handle that additional RFO. They're requesting a Spanish speaker. I'll be 10-8.
1: 10-4. Thank you. 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
0: Repeat that. Can I understand that?
1: It's going to be a medical aid at 1078 North Greenwood, across the Fairview. Could be a friend near 60 patients. She passed out. She's now awake. 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
1: 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They're also requesting 2602.

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0: This is 1043. Your RC continues to call 911 and disconnect.
1: 4. I was adding notes to the call. After I do that, I'll head over to her 20 and CNR.
0: 4.
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0: 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Appears code 4 to be just a medical issue. Did you want a unit to respond out, or is it code 4?
1: Prefer. Alpha, be around.
0: 10-4 break 34, Tillery. Can you set that way? They're going to be in a white GMC.

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0: 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It's going to be Moody and Cross, Chris 34A, Adam.
1: Larry 60, 10-8.
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0: 65 to Larry.
1: Go ahead, truck 65.
0: Truck 65, would you like a possible second engine for three vehicles?
1: Are we closest to the traffic or 63?
0: Truck 65, continuing to the traffic accident, Mooney and Cross, it's going to be three vehicles with a head injury.
1: Is 63 closer to the traffic or truck 65 closer to the traffic?
3: 63 is at Chili's.
1: Yeah.

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1: 968, copy.
0: Confirming that's going to be Mooney and Cross.
1: Paper. Hey,

0: 1063 is at scene with PD. We'll be checking for injuries. This is going to be in the intersection of Cross and Mooney.
1: Sorry, copy.

0: 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Go ahead. Are you clear for the 10th and 1? Permanent. 10 over.
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0: Autocom will have the RAV4, Double D will have the Camry, and R&R will have the Boston.

0: There's going to be a gray Honda SUV. 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
1: 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Returning back current on a 2018 BMW anniversary.

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0: 34 units, West 34 Square. If you're asking for the last four, it's going to be 0282.
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1: 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Just 10:43 West Coast in the room.

0: Clarion, anyone? Clarion, anyone? Just 1043. Subject combative slipped his handcuffs in front of him. I'll be 76 to 1019 to possibly reply the rap.
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1: Do we have two additional units that can 25 with us at the Sally Port? One floor around.
2: Jab 1. Right, 38, 31, 25.
1: 34
2: out now. What, Jeff? Is the additional there?
1: Negative.

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Do we need more units there to cover them behind his back, or can you transport here and then we'll address it?

0: 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He continues to fit.
1: Fire copy. Make additional units. I'm responding advice.

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0: 143, I've been locked out of Flex. 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